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I didn't mind if they groomed me for success, or if they said that I was young.

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Recordando las discos de los 80. Disco Candy, tu referencia dance. 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

That's one from the album Trouble right there. Pete wrote that. Pete produced it, ladies and gentlemen.

classical, reggae, blues, chill out, pop, 80s, 90s, dance, jazz and country. Whatever your style, whatever your mood, we've got it covered. There's something for everyone at 1.FM. The music starts here.

0: Bible. Thanks for singing along. Can y'all handle one more song?
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Thank you, thank you. There's a couple little people recording this show. And his name is Jeff Frickman. And he flew all the way out here from L.A. to make sure that tonight was the best sounding live record we've ever done. So give it up for Jeff Frickman.

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1: Here's a new song. It's guaranteed to bring you right down. It's called Don't Let It Bring You Down. Sort of starts off real slow and then fizzles out altogether.